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Number one for new country and home of Bobby Bones, 92.9 The Bull. 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

Monday morning at 6:30. How well do you know 90s country lyrics? This is what you know. You're going to want to be here for this show. We'll see you Monday morning on the Bobby Bones Show.

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1: 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Boston is a song I wrote when I was waiting on a guy who was picking me up. I couldn't stop thinking about him, and this is what I was feeling while I was waiting for him. Here's my song, Boston. On a

0: guys, it's I Heart Country on The Verge artist Stella Lefty. 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
1: Harley Greene's excited about The Voice starting up in September. So excited, in fact, he signed on for a second season, which is a celebrity cast that's coming out next year. And I'll play you, Riley, next.

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1: You know, he's an LA fella. Drake, he commented on one of her posts, basically called her, like, the greatest songwriter right now. Huge compliment. Here's Be Her. She

Monday morning at 6:30. How well do you know 90s country lyrics? This is what you know. You're going to want to be here for this show. We'll see you Monday morning on the Bobby Bones Show. I threw

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1: Kickstart call time with Wayne D, Tay, and who is this?
2: Hey, it's Lauren.
3: Lauren, what do you have going on?
2: So honestly, I don't have like anything too exciting to tell you guys, but I just got in the car. I guess I'm done with work, so that's good. And heard you all say to call in, so I thought, hey, why not?

0: just wanted to say hi.
1: Aww. So.
2: Listen, you just got to be brave and be that call sometimes. We appreciate you having guts for that. What are your plans tonight? Anything exciting?
0: Nothing exciting. I might have to do some laundry, so it's stacking up.
1: That's not exciting at all.
0: Laundry. Yeah.
2: Okay. Here's an important laundry question, though. Do you push it through until it's dry and in a laundry basket and you leave it there? Or do you physically like go through the whole motions and put it away all in one?
0: Oh, no, it just stacks up in baskets.
2: Yep.
1: Yeah, okay, same.
2: Yep.
0: And same. Then I live out of the basket for a while. And
2: that's, listen, judging by Tay's shirt, she lived out of the basket today, too.
1: That makes me feel better. Thank you.
0: Thank you.
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1: It's Wayne Tay introducing you to the latest iHeart Country on the Verge artist. We are all big fans of her. Matter of fact, planning an event with her in Nashville right now. That's all we could say. Stella Lefty Boston. 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
1: 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The iHeartRadio Music Festival. Lainey Wilson, Kenny Chesney, about a month away. Thanks to Capital One. We are back at it with your shot. Monday. Be here to win, all right? It's iHeart Country House Party and Jason Aldean now.

92.9 The Bull. I'm going to be straight up with y'all. It is Ella's World, and we just living in it. Every Saturday night, we do this big old show here, broadcasting coast to coast. It's Die Hard Country House Party, Wayne D, and Ella Langley. 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
1: So we're about to dive into the biggest stories happening here in Nashville with your favorite artist. That's about 6 minutes away. But first, this guy, our special guest tonight, Kane Brown, checks in.
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0: All right, so it's hard to think about Christmas when it's kind of still warm outside.
2: Yeah.
0: But the Opry, you know, they're always planning ahead, which we love. So yesterday they just announced Opry Country Christmas. It's returning for a 12-show series, and it starts on November 29th. But they've got Lori Morgan, Chris Jansen, Maggie Rose, the Oak Ridge Boys, the Warren Treaty, and so many more. Ash McBride, a part of the thing. It's going to be a big one
2: this
0: year.
2: Tay and I got to flip the switch to turn the stage of Christmas last year.
0: Are we going
2: to
0: do it again?
2: Wanna?
0: Yes.
2: Let's go.
0: Let's do it. Okay, next. So, while Darius Rucker, I mean, he's earned Grammys, AMA Awards. He's like a massive deal, right?
2: Absolutely.
0: Well, back in the day, there's a song, actually, from Notorious B.I.G.
2: Yeah.
0: It's his classic song, Mo Money, Mo Problems. Yeah. But Darius was in a photo shoot, and the song came on, and he's like, you guys know we get a shout-out in this song? Did you see the video?
2: Yeah, yeah, I love it.
0: It's up on his social media, but they say, it, or he says in the song, he says, stay humble, stay low, blow like Hootie. Yeah, that is, I would have never caught
2: blow
0: that.
2: Blow up like Hootie on the blow.
0: Yeah, exactly. How cool is that? I nerded out.

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1: Hey, it's Wayne D, and more with our special guest, Kane Brown. He's in studio with us hanging. We're about 15 minutes away from continuing that conversation. Keep in mind, you got questions, shoot them over the text, 1-877-367-4432. Here's Casey Musgraves.

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2: I'm stuck at work tonight, but love listening to you guys.
1: I appreciate you, Lori. Some people, listen, we say weekend, we celebrate Saturday, Sunday, but some people working through it. 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
1: And we're visiting with Kane Brown. It's Wayne D. And a lot of artists are trying to make their record label happy, make their team happy, make their fans happy. When it comes to the music that you're making now, does it feel good to just do what Kane Brown wants to do?
2: Yeah, well, I think the hardest thing for me personally is just how big of a gap of music that I love and would enjoy creating. And out of this 10 years, I've kind of been like, I have been outside the box, but but people have kind of tried to keep me in the box. And I think that's been like the hardest struggle for me. And so now, being me now, just not caring, I guess, just like dad of three, 32 years old. It's just been fun, I guess, recently creating and throwing in like older sounds and newer sounds and really just coming to a point of, instead of trying to do this music that the naysayers want me to do, just put out hits. Like, I was trying to do like the slow, you know, storytelling country songs, but they just won't do nothing for me, you know?
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1: Kane Brown, our special guest tonight. We are talking about his bar in downtown Nashville, what tour life is going to be like for him moving forward, some new music and more. Can't wait. More with Kane Brown after 9. Now the latest from Luke Bryan.

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1: Hey, we love Taylor Swift. I knew it. I knew you. From her there. It's already after 9 o'clock. iHeart Country House Party. Kane Brown is celebrating a big old song. He's talking to us more here in just about 6 minutes on iHeart CHP.

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1: And we're talking to one of the best doing it, man. Kane Brown, obviously you got a new bar, downtown Broadway, Nashville, baby. Let's go. We'll talk about that in a few. But first, career-wise, you've reached a lot of goals, a lot of accomplishments already. But what are some things that you're still kind of reaching for, or hoping to accomplish?
2: You know, I had hoped and dreamed. Like, I think I've always kind of, I never had a big goal to get to. Like, I was a kind of set small goals. I was like, okay, I just want people to know me. And then I was like, I want my songs to be on the radio. And then I was like, when I get my first TV show, when I headline my first arena, when I do my first stadium. And it just kept going and going. And then, you know, I was on a podcast the other day, and they're like, if you don't have no end goal, like, you're never going to be satisfied. So I think at the point now, it's just longevity. You know, I think I'm done chasing stuff. As long as I get to just keep putting out songs that people like and just live my life how I want to live, that's what I'm going for.
1: As Kane Brown with us, appreciate you hanging with us as well. Check in on Instagram at Wayne Deontay.
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1: Kane Brown, our special guest tonight. There's more with him on the way, but I want to tell you how excited I am. The next couple of weeks, we're getting ready to talk to Kenny Chesney. He's got a brand new album coming out in September. He's hanging with us in just a couple of weeks right here. iHeart Country House Party. Carry on.

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1: What's up? It's Wayne D, and we are celebrating the Saturday night of country music. Congrats to our buddies Dan and Shay. New album came out Friday. Very serious topic. If you need somebody, reach out. People care. The song is called Say So.

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1: What's going on? Welcome to iHeart Country House Party. It is the soundtrack on a Saturday night, man. If you're a country music fan, you are in the right spot. This is our show, your show, my show. Love the fact that you're picking us to hang with. Honestly, there's so much great country on the way. Ashley McBride in just a couple of minutes. Plus, big old country music stud hanging out with us. Our buddy Kane Brown is in studio like 6 minutes from right now. So make sure you hang out. 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
1: Need a reason to smile? Wayne, Dee, and Tay are hitting you in the feels.
2: I mean, this is pretty incredible. So this 20-year-old, right, he's a college student. He helped eliminate more than $1.2 million in medical debt for more than 1,100 residents in his area. His name is Ethan, and he raised about $10,000 and partnered with Undo Medical Debt, which used the funds to purchase and cancel $1.26 million in debt owed by people living in or near poverty. How incredible is that? 20 years old, I was not worrying about other people. I mean, this 20-year-old Ethan is amazing. More than 1,100 people that were eligible residents, they're receiving letters informing them that all their medical debt has been wiped clean. They don't have to worry about it anymore. It's incredible. Love that. That's your In the Feels.
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1: And it's your buddy Wayne D. Every Saturday night, we bring you this show called I Heart Country House Party. 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Jason Aldean's Kitchen and Rooftop Bar. You ever end up in Music City? Stop by and say what up. We would love to say hey to you. 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
1: 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I told you we'd do it.
2: 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Oh my God.
1: 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Song is called Chevy Silverado. Bailey Zimmerman is part of the soundtrack you're getting now on iHeart Country House Party.

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1: And I appreciate you hanging out. Instagram is at Wayne D and Tay. Bailey Zimmerman getting close to having another big old number one song with his latest Chevy Silverado.

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1: Yeah, we're less than a month away from letting them neon lights in Sin City turn a little bit brighter for a couple of nights as we take over the T-Mobile Arena. Thanks to Capital One, iHeartRadio Music Festival is back. Kenny Chesney, Lainey Wilson will be there. You too. 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
1: So blessed to bring New Country music to you before anybody else can. Literally, we do it with the morning show. 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New Country plays here first. Hudson Westbrook, the song is Painted You Pretty. 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
1: And we're visiting with Kane Brown. It's Wayne D. And a lot of artists are trying to make their record label happy, make their team happy, make their fans happy. When it comes to the music that you're making now, does it feel good to just do what Kane Brown wants to do?
2: Yeah, well, I think the hardest thing for me personally is just how big of a gap of music that I love and would enjoy creating. And out of this 10 years, I've kind of been like, I have been outside the box, but but people have kind of tried to keep me in the box. And I think that's been like the hardest struggle for me. And so now, being me now, just not caring, I guess, just like dad of three, 32 years old. It's just been fun, I guess, recently creating and throwing in like older sounds and newer sounds and really just coming to a point of, instead of trying to do this music that the naysayers want me to do, just put out hits. Like, I was trying to do like the slow, you know, storytelling country songs, but they just won't do nothing for me, you know?
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1: That's Taylor Swift there. You got Wayne D and Tay Hamilton. Want to thank y'all for letting us be a part of your Saturday night show. It's called iHeart Country House Party. Next Saturday, Bailey Zimmerman going to be our special guest. Can't wait to have him in studio. Celebrate another big old song from him. Chevy Silverado is on iHeart.

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1: George Burns with Luke Bryan. That's called Ride, Ride, Ride. What's going on? My name is Wayne D, and that's it. That's all we got. Thanks for letting us be a part of your Saturday night. We'll catch you back here next week. 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
7: Welcome to show number 1689. It's After Midnight, y'all, and it is Sunday, the day of rest. And I hope you get some today. Granger Smith here, your host of After Midnight. I've got this good news story I want to read for you coming up. I've also got some Nashville news with Ann Hudson coming up. And all this with a whole bunch of good country music for your Sunday. Hang tight, keep the dial right here. It's After Midnight.

Tucson's number one for new country, 92.9 The Bull. Early Sunday, welcome to it. How about we get the day going with some good news? I just happen to have some I'll share with you in two songs.

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1: Hey, Granger, I don't usually get up this early, but I am doing bird work today. I'm a wildlife researcher, so you got to be up with the birds. I'm calling from Fort Collins, Colorado, and it was an awesome surprise to hear your voice on the radio this morning. My husband actually proposed to me on stage at your concert about 5 years ago, and we love you. We love your music, and thanks for what you do. Thanks, Granger.
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2: He's a ranch hand in a pinch, man. 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
1: 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Stick around. Ann Hudson is coming up with the latest buzz from Nashville. And give us a tease of what you got coming up.
2: Oh, this is cute and funny, Granger. Did you see what Kenny Chesney is doing? What he's giving fans? He's giving them a fun new way to pass the time until his next album arrives. I got that story coming up in your Nashville news next.

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7: Welcome to Sunday, everybody. It's After Midnight. I'm your host, Granger Smith. Hey, what's your favorite thing about fall? You ever think about that? There's a lot of different answers. I want to hear your opinion. Favorite thing about fall, 866-607-8383. I'll put you on the air. I've also got Earl Dibbles Jr., the country boy. He's got a dumb criminal story to share with us. All this here on a Sunday. Keep it right here. It's After Midnight. Hi.

0: for staying up. This is After Midnight with Granger Smith.
1: Okay, asking this question, topic of the hour, because it's that time of year, we could ask it. What's your favorite thing about fall? My number, 866-607-8383. Got my producer, the Ant-Man, sitting with me. We talked about this on the last program, and you straight up said, my favorite thing about fall is football.
2: Football, yeah. And I'm working high school football this year with my hometown, Slato Eagles, broadcasting the games, doing a live video broadcast stream of all the games. And so my life is, you know, with these kids, teaching kids how to do the broadcasting has really been even more headfirst in a much different way than it was last year.
1: You know, I said a couple shows ago, and I think I should reiterate, this is not necessarily your favorite thing. It's what is one of your favorite things?
2: Sure.
1: Because as you say football, I'm thinking me too, and all the things that go with it. We could throw in dove hunting.
2: Yeah.
1: We talked about that earlier.
2: Yeah.
1: We could throw in the holiday season that's rolling in. We could talk about, of course, the cool weather. Of course, the leaves changing. We could talk about all these

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1: It's after midnight. Crank it up. But if you wake the neighbors, don't blame us. You know what? On second thought, never mind. We don't care. 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

Tucson's number one for new country, 92.9 The Bull. Ever heard of someone doing the naked bench press? Me neither. Until today. Earl is going to share this true dumb criminal story coming up next.

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7: Hey, thanks for starting your Sunday here with me on After Midnight, y'all. I'm Granger Smith, your host. I've got some things that went down on this day in history I want to talk about coming up, plus some Nashville news with Ann Hudson. Those are recent stories from your favorite stars out there in Nashville. Hang tight for all of this early on a Sunday, late on a Saturday. We are After Midnight.

92.9, the Bull, Tucson's number one for new country. The Little League found its first World Series champ on this day. Let's talk about that, plus some other things that went down on this day in history coming up in Tucson's.

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Hey, thank you for starting your Sunday here with me on After Midnight. What woke you up so early this morning? 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
1: Hey, good morning. Just wanted to tell you why I got up this morning, and it's because I hadn't been asleep all night long. So, let's start this day off right. Here we go. Good morning, America.
0: Well, thank you so much. I'm glad After Midnight is a part of your morning.

0: Tucson's number one for new country, 92.9 The Bull. Okay, we have Ann Hudson in the studio to bring us some Nashville news. What is going on out there in Music City?
1: Okay, Granger, I have a new obsession.
0: Okay.
1: You know I was on the Ella Langley bandwagon really early?
0: I do.
1: Well, this is my new bandwagon, okay? We'll talk about it in Nashville news next. We have

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9: 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Granger Smith here, your host of After Midnight, Sunday edition. Hey, I've got this question. What do you think kids need these days? What do kids need these days? Call me, 866-607-8383. I've also got Earl Bibbles Jr., the country boy with a dumb criminal story to share with us. All this here early on the Sunday. It's After Midnight.

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1: Listen, I get it. Not everyone sleeps at night. Some of us think, some of us drive, some of us pray. Granger's with you through it all. Thanks for being a part of the After Midnight.

Tucson's number one for new country, 92.9 The Bull. It may still be Saturday night where you are. I thank you for being here. Where are you listening right now? My number is 866-607-8383.

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1: Hey, good morning, Granger. Listening to you every morning on my way to work. I appreciate your positive attitude and playing some good tunes for my commute every day. Have a good one.
0: 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Thank you for listening.

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1: 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Spoiler alert, it didn't go well. Earl Dibbles Jr. is going to share this dumb criminal story with us next.

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7: Sunday early risers, welcome to After Midnight with me, Granger Smith, your host. I've got some good news I want to read for y'all, besides the fact that it's Sunday. Plus some Nashville news with Ann Hudson, stories about your favorite stars out there in Nashville. Hang tight for all of this coming up. We are After Midnight.

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0: All right, here's a good news story. A Maryland police officer stepped in to help a high school senior look his best for prom.
1: Okay, cool.
0: Lieutenant Scott Carew tied Mace Lee's necktie after the teen's mother stopped at the Princess Anne Police Department to ask for help. A doorbell camera captured this moment, and the video later received more than 250,000 likes on social media. The tie stayed so neatly that Jamae wore it again for graduation, and his mother hopes that the story encourages other parents to ask for help when they really need it.
2: If you don't have access to YouTube, go to the police station.
0: Yeah, that's right. And if you don't know how to tie a tie, ask a police officer.
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1: This is RJ from deep south Texas. I'm 6 miles from the border from Mexico. I'm up with you every day. I love your show, man. God bless you and your family. Have a great day, buddy.
0: Well, buddy, I'm glad After Midnight is part of your morning. 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
1: 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I'm Granger Smith, coming to y'all from home this morning in Central Texas. 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
7: Coming into the home stretch, one final hour of Sunday's After Midnight starts right now. Welcome. I'm Granger Smith, your host. There are things that went down on this day in history I want to talk about coming up. Plus some Nashville news, recent things that have gone down in Nashville that Ann Hudson is going to catch you up with. All of this on this final hour. Thanks for being here.

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1: Hi, this is Peggy. I'm just letting you know I listen to you on my way home from work at 4:30 in the morning, and I love your show. Thanks.
0: Well, thank you, ma'am. Thanks for making after.

0: Yes, it's
1: already
0: so
1: debuting
0: good.
1: In Madison Square Garden.
2: So one song. Right? One song.
0: I love it. And but she's just so cool. Her voice is so just raspy and I love it. I don't know. I'm obsessed. She's my new obsession. Calling her now.
1: And it's only going to get better from here.
2: Yeah, it is.
0: Yeah.
1: That's great.
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2: All right, so I am obsessed with Stella Lefty these days. Have you seen her like just skyrocket off? She literally posted just a clip of her song, Boston. It wasn't even fully written yet. And it went so viral on TikTok. She's like, oh my gosh, I need to finish writing this song. It's going so popular. And now she's been on the Grand Ole Opry and she just made her Madison Square Garden debut. Mumford & Sons brought her up on stage to perform

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2: 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On a

0: guys, it's I Heart Country on The Verge artist Stella Lefty. 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
2: 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It's Sunday. I'm so glad you're here with me on Weekend Mornings with Granger as we wrap up the weekend.

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Number one for New Country and home of Bobby Bones at 92.9 The Bull. Thanks for being up bright and early with us on this Sunday, getting ready for church. Maybe finally getting that first cup of coffee rolling. We thank you.

tomorrow morning at 6:30. How well do you know 90s country lyrics? This is what you know. You're going to want to be here for this show. We'll see you tomorrow morning on the Bobby Bones Show.

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92.9 The Bull, number one for New Country. I'm Aaron Michael. So glad to have you listening all over Southern Arizona. Got this request coming in from Tucson right here with 92.9 The Bull.

0: 92.9, the Bull for Tucson, Lee Bryce. That is a rumor. I'm Aaron Michael. Hello, good morning. Thank you so much for having us on. I got Logan hanging out here. Logan, I had to get some coffee this morning. I saw a thing this week, Logan. A pet food company did a survey, and they found like 23% of the customers said to be willing to try their pet's food. I just got to know. Would you? Yes or no?
1: Look, I did some pretty dumb things in college, but I'm not doing that. I'm not trying my pet food. You couldn't pay me enough.
0: Yeah, I'm going to be honest with you. I'm right there with you. Like, no, I lived through my 20s. I'm not doing stupid stuff like that again.
2: 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Push it. Rev it.

tomorrow morning at 6:30. How well do you know 90s country lyrics? This is what you know. You're going to want to be here for this show. We'll see you tomorrow morning on the Bobby Bones Show.

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2: 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Is a dream come true to have my song on the radio? It's still crazy to say. Here's my song, Boston. On a train.

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1: 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Hey, Sarah Michael. Dustin Lynch coming to Alma Amphitheater November 21st. And of course, we've got your tickets.

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Number one for New Country, 92.9, The Bull. Well, I hope that weekend's been wonderful. Thank you so much for having us on tonight. We'll get to Luke Bryan on the way with Dylan Scott right here. This town's been too good to us.

0: 92.9, The Bull. Latest air from Luke Bryan. It's country and she knows it. I'm Aaron Michael. I thought this was hysterical. Julie, did you know this week, a little survey, millennials, majority of the millennials said they didn't think that they would pass their driving test again if they had to. Do you think you would?
1: I honestly don't know if I could. I know how to drive, but I think I would just get so nervous, I would fail.
0: The driving part, I'm totally fine on. I really don't know if I could do the written thing. I'm just not good at taking tests. Like we had tests we had to take here this week, and I almost failed that. So I don't know, man.
2: 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How's a little trail therapy sound right now? Hop in. 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

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How well do you know 90s country lyrics? 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
1: Number one for new country, 92.9. The Bull. There's Chase Matthew. That's Darlin'. I'm Aaron Michael. Hope you're having a wonderful weekend. So, Will, majority of people said no to this, but pet food company did a survey. 23% of their customers said they'd be willing to try their own pet's food. Would you?
2: Just to try it, no. I mean, if it was like an emergency situation, I'm not going to say no, but I'm not going to sit here and go, oh, yeah, let me give that a try.
1: All right, so end of the world, yes. Chilling with your boys on a Saturday night, no. I get it. All right, I get that one, Will.
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Number one for new country, 92.9 The Bull. It's Brooke Taylor. Big ol' shout out to these two. Dan and Shay officially have a new album that came out Friday. If you haven't seen it yet, it is called Young. You can listen on the iHeartRadio app. The song is on there. Here, Say So.

tomorrow morning at 6:30. How well do you know 90s country lyrics? This is what you know. You're going to want to be here for this show. We'll see you tomorrow morning on the Bobby Bones Show.

Tucson's number one for New Country, 92.9 The Bull. It's Brooke Taylor. And I just got to say, teachers, thank you for all that you do. 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

92.9 The Bull for Tucson. It's Brooke Taylor. And whenever you just need a song to roll the windows down to, or just crank it up in your car, this is the one. I feel like it just puts everybody in a better mood.

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B2.9 The Bull. It's Brooke Taylor. Anybody else here? Dustin Lynch coming to the AVA Amphitheater November 21st. And you just got to keep listening to win your tickets. And go on our contest page. You can also sign up to win right now at thebulltucson.com.

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92.9 The Bull for Tucson. It's Brooke Taylor. Major congratulations are in order for an artist you might love is officially off the market. Let's talk about who got engaged here coming up next.

0: Number one for new country and home of Bobby Bones, 92.9 The Bull. It's Brooke Taylor. Got to give a big old shout out to Post Malone, officially off the market. Did y'all hear about this week? He is engaged to stylist Christy Lee, his girlfriend, and this huge oval engagement ring is massive. But congratulations to Post Malone and Christy. Very excited for y'all.
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0: 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It's Brooke Taylor. 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

tomorrow morning at 6:30. How well do you know 90s country lyrics? If this is what you know, you're going to want to be here for this show. We'll see you tomorrow morning on the Bobby Bones Show.

102.9 The Bull is Brooke Taylor. Just want to say hi to everybody and thank you for listening in Tucson. 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
2: 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Boston is a song I wrote when I was waiting on a guy who was picking me up. I couldn't stop thinking about him, and this is what I was feeling while I was waiting for him. Here's my song, Boston.
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Got a request from Tucson. 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There's a story.

92.9 The Bull. It's Brooke Taylor. We got some food news to talk about. Did you hear Taco Bell is bringing back four menu items from 2016?

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0: 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It's Brooke Taylor. Just taking a second out of your Sunday to say thank you for letting us be a part of your day today. Truly do appreciate you being a part of the show today.
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morning at 6:30. How well do you know 90s country lyrics? This is what you know. You're going to want to be here for the show. We'll see you tomorrow morning on the Bobby Bones Show.

92.9 The Bull. It's Brooke Taylor, and we're so excited. Brett Young is going to be hanging with us at AVA Amphitheater at Casino del Sol on Saturday, September 26th. 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

92.9 The Bull for Tucson. It's Brooke Taylor. I just want to say shout out to all the teachers. 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

92.9 The Bull for Tucson. It's Brooke Taylor. The thing that I'm learning the most about parenthood is we are going to do things that embarrass our kids. You remember growing up, things your parents used to do that would embarrass you a smidge? If you have a good one that you do right now to your kiddos, something you will not stop doing. Let's talk about it here on the show coming up next. I'm ready to laugh.

0: 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Things you do to embarrass your kiddos, but you will not stop doing.
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tomorrow morning at 6:30. How well do you know 90s country lyrics? What you know, you're going to want to be here for the show. We'll see you tomorrow morning on the Bobby Bones Show.

102.9 The Bull. It's Brooke Taylor. Just want to say hi to everybody and thank you for listening in Tucson. 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

0: 101.9 The Bull, number one for New Country. It's Brooke Taylor. Rachel has a really good one. Something that you do and your kids say it's embarrassing, but you refuse to stop doing it.
1: Oh, I'm the parent that screams, "I love you," from the car.
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0: 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It's Brooke Taylor with some new music for you here on the show.
1: 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On a track.

0: 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And that was my song, Boston.
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It's Brooke Taylor. Whether you like it or not, it is in the conversation. Everybody's talking about the burr months, the pumpkin season, all the things, and it is happening as we speak. Duncan.

0: Hey guys, it's I Heart Country on The Verge artist Stella Lefty. And that was my song, Boston.
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Number one for New Country and home of Bobby Bones, 92.9 The Bull. It's Brooke Taylor. I don't know what it is about this song from Morgan Wallen, but I feel like in some ways we can all relate to this somehow. Here's Ben by now.

tomorrow morning at 6:30. How well do you know 90s country lyrics? This is what you know. You're going to want to be here for this show. We'll see you tomorrow morning on the Bobby Bones Show.

92.9 The Bull. It's Brooke Taylor, and we're so excited. 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

0: 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I'm Aaron Michael. Did you hear? Dustin Lynch coming to the Alva Amphitheater November 21st. 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

school for Tucson. Well, we're rolling through that Sunday fun day. I'm Aaron Michael. Hope that Sunday treating you wonderful. If you want to hear something, just let me know at Aaron Michael FM on my Instagram, X, and TikTok. 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

Tomorrow morning at 6:30. How well do you know 90s country lyrics? What you know, you're going to want to be here for the show. We'll see you tomorrow morning on the Bobby Bones Show.

It's Aaron Weigel at 92.9 The Bull, number one for a new country. You ever hear us play a song, but you can't remember the title of the artist? You know, you can get that right on our website. 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

92.9 The Bull, number one for new country. Tay Tay right there, and I knew it. I knew you. Man, I tell you what, sad news this week with the death of Hayden Panettiere over the weekend last week. And actually, it was Sunday that she passed away. We go today, which is nuts, man. It's gotten crazy this week, too, because the police in South Carolina obviously investigating it.

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Hey, it's Aaron Michael. 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

92.9, The Bull. 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Easy to do as we get to do that Sunday fun day.

92.9, The Bull. All right, this afternoon I'm going to hear what is the craziest reason you've ended a relationship. At Air Michael FM on my Instagram, X, and TikTok. Got your phone calls on this coming up right with Lauren Elena and Chase Matthew here. Another

tomorrow morning at 6:30. How well do you know 90s country lyrics? This is what you know. You're going to want to be here for this show. We'll see you tomorrow morning on the Bobby Bones Show.

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2: 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Is a dream come true to have my song on the radio? It's still crazy to say. Here's my song, Boston. On a

0: guys, it's I Heart Country on The Verge artist Stella Lefty. And that was my song, Boston.
1: 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I'm Aaron Michael. Hey, The Bull is excited to welcome Brett Young to the Alva Amphitheater Casino del Sol Saturday, September 26th. 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